Do you want to hear something that blew my mind? Preply did a study where 100% of English language learners said that they had moved closer to their goals just after 24 lessons. That's literally everyone. It's funny because I did a Preply trial class and I didn't end up subscribing. I thought it would be a lot of commitment and quite frankly, I wasn't truly sold on the tutor. But then I found out that the subscription is totally flexible. You can pause, you can reschedule, you can cancel anytime. And if you don't connect fully with your tutor, you can try two more or your money back. Now I'm like, okay, maybe this isn't such a risk after all. Honestly, if you've been thinking about learning a language, just try the trial. It feels way less scary once you see how flexible it is.